0: Deutschlandfunk Nova.
1: I'm not the type to ask you about last night or old pickup lines you heard. And I'm not the type to ask you about the ones who came before me, baby.

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0: These toilets are a piss tape, queues bigger than the door. Gotta get rid of this pill taste. What are they chatting so much for? Glad I'm not a girl in this place. They'll be here till dawn. Sure my belly's tingling a bit. Something's happening, I'm sure. And I'm thinking,
1: lights are blinding my eyes.
0: Maybe I shouldn't have done the second one. I feel all fidgety and warm.
1: People pushing by, then walking off into the night.
0: Everything in the room's spinning. I think I'm gonna fall down. 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I'm fucking tripping out. I wonder whether they got in.

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I am the light.

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I wrote the addresses on them perfect. So this is my cassette I'm sending you. I hope you hear it. I'm in a car right now. I'm doing 90 on the freeway. Hey Slim, I drank a fifth of vodka. You dare me to drive? 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
1: To be honest, I hate this job. I only ever wanted to be a dancer.
0: Well, you wanna go out dancing?
1: Fuck it. 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

Yeah, it rains a lot. 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Why she's looking for blocks to hot box. Leveled up, I'm with Steve, I'll step out the drop top. Yo, we'll pause the cop, I just hope they don't look in my sock and see what I really got. Stick with me and feel the fire. You ain't feeling nothing, you liar. Stick with me and feel the fire.